But when his drinking, lusting, and his hunger for power became known to more and more people, the demands to do something about this.

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We've had no official explanation. Police estimate some 300 or 400 people. They just got out and walked. God, we've gotten confirmation. We cannot find anyone. I've never seen anything like this.

myself slipping in more and more ways. That super world of my own. Nobody but you and me. We've got it together, baby.